0: Okay, I'm 4-8 heading to Dana Flow 350. Can I'm 4-8 Hunter? MP604, come up 133-907. 133-907, MP604, okay.
1: Hello, Center Flex Jet, 650 flight level 410.
0: That's at 650, Montesana, good evening, squawk 1042.
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1: 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Any chance we can get, like, direct wind now for the Windy, that would save us some fuel, if that could be worked out.
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0: November, Bravo, 2, 5, 4, 6, heavy. Metcalf, Bravo, 3, 2, 0.
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1: Southern Cargo 2546,
2: Roger. That was American 160, heavy flight level 370.
1: American 160, Roger.
2: Roger, I'll send us out to Charlie Foxtrot, Romeo, Kilo Foxtrot, flight level 410, CPDLC.
1: Romeo, Kilo Foxtrot, Roger.

0: Mr. Duane, it's too heavy, must have some ideas.
1: Morale, Los Rulos, of 441 Heavy, maintaining 735.
0: Customs are 441 Heavy, most of the time, Roger. Good evening.

0: 20.
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1: Edge Hunter Franklin 60, roger. I need to know at what time you're disregarded. Thank you.

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1: Oh, was it 8-3-1, Montreal Summer, good evening. Maintain current heading until further advice.
0: Maintain current heading, was it 8-3-1?

Deep 118, come up 1194. Deep 118, sir.

0: That's 441, I'm working on your request.
1: 441, thanks for letting me know.
0: Okay, 5-9-3, 4-0-0. Okay, 5-9-3, most of the time,

0: Two calling at the same time. I got KLM 602 heading for Safana. Goeiedag, meneer.
1: And the other aircraft is Tahiti Airline 8, flight number 370.
0: Tahiti Airline 8, heavy motor from Laurana, squawk 0674.
1: 0604 is coming, Tahiti Airline 0674, Tahiti Airline 8, Laurana.

0: 16 Heavy, 330.
1: American 216 Heavy, Moto Center, bonsoir, course 6246.
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0: This is our 441, Michelle.
1: What? Go ahead.
0: Yeah, regarding your request, I'm just sending you an able response. That's just a technicality. We're still working on it, okay?
1: Yeah, okay, fine with us. Thank you.

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1: Normal navigation, WestJet 831, we'll go and re-intercept to Sobel. Well, direct Sobel from here would work.
0: Lufthansa 439, traffic 11 left on 3 miles, north southbound 737, flight level 360.
1: Direct Mogag, yeah, we're at 831, thank you.

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0: Can you log on Montreal, please?
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0: Thank you.
2: Montreal American 86 Heavy is level 380.
0: American 86 Heavy, Montreal, good evening. At what time are you able to level 390?
1: Montreal.
0: Listen, that's 4600 Heavy, Montreal, bonsoir. Break, American 86, you've been stepped on. At what time are you able to hire?

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1: good evening. American 86, Montreal. American 86, traffic 2 o'clock, 5 miles northeast on St. Pine Travel 370.
0: 10-5, American 86.
1: This is our 4690 traffic, 9 o'clock, 5 miles eastbound, same time, side of up 380, you should be number 1.
0: Roof number 469, kind of a speaker, looking out, thank you.
1: Okay.

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1: Shamrock 98, if I was to send you a CPDLC route request, change request, would you be able to try and coordinate that for us? We can only use a certain amount of characters to do it. That'd be possible.
0: Is that for a new routing?
1: For a minute, it would actually be a slight change to our oceanic entry as well, if that's possible.
0: Shamrock 988, what we'll do for now, because we are quite busy, I'm going to give you the new OEP if you want, but for the rest you're going to deal with gender anyway, so what is the OEP required?
1: We would like airlock, that's India Romeo Lima Oscar Kilo, which would then take us to 55 north, 50 west, and then 55 north, 40 west, and it would do the same.
0: Okay, I cannot do anything after airlock, Shamrock 980, so you repeat direct present position, direct airlock, expect further clearance with Gander.
1: Okay, direct airlock then, and expecting further with Gander, thank you.
0: So, Shamrock 988, confirm I didn't get your call sign in the recap.
1: So, it's was it expect airlock, or are we direct airlock now, Shamrock 988?
0: Thank you.
1: Okay, sorry, Shamrock 988, just confirm. Would you like us to go direct to airlock now, or are we to maintain our current track?
0: Shamrock 988, front present position, you are clear, direct airlock, expect for the clearance after airlock, we'll get it.
1: Okay, direct airlock, Shamrock 988.

0: American 216, Montreal.
1: American 216, go ahead.
0: American 216, according to my system, I ran some tests on your route. With a shortcut to the OEP, you would save 6 minutes. Would you like that?
1: Yes, we would.
0: American 216, pursue direct process. American 216, Pussy Direct Toxic, Tango, Oscar, X-ray, India, Tango.
1: Toxic, American, okay, American 216, Toxic.
0: Was it 8B1 traffic, 2 o'clock, 8 miles south, westbound, same time, start of 370?
1: Was it 831?
0: ICR 855 traffic, 11 o'clock, 1 2 miles, northwestbound, same time, start of 360.
1: I'm sorry,

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1: Parfait, donnez-moi une minute, je vais avoir un test.
0: C'est Montréal, bonsoir, West A31, 362.
1: West A31, Roger. UPS 224 traffic, 11 o'clock, 5 miles northeast boundary, 905
0: over 370.
1: Right, UPS 224. 694 traffic, 11 o'clock, 5 miles south of 1747, 12 over 380, you are number 1.
0: Well, that sounds 14, and I'm going to massage, thank you.
1: I say 55, distance flight level 360.
0: Distance flight level 360, I said 8 something.

0: Roger, 593 traffic, 11 o'clock, 90 miles, northeast, bound 350, flight level 390.
1: That's 593,
0: right? Phoenix 20, traffic, 1 o'clock, 12 miles, westbound 737, flight level 400.
1: That's copy, thank you, Phoenix 20, heavy.

0: Roger, KLM 282, Heavy Level 3, 7 here.
1: KLM 282, Heavy, much of a good afternoon.
0: Good afternoon.

0: Hello, level 006 heavy, level 350.
1: Hello, 006 heavy, Century Alcester, roger, bonjour.
2: Hello,
1: 730,

0: 0016, connecting the DLC with Montreal Center, Charlie Zulu Uniform Lima. You will have to disconnect from previous stations.
1: Could you repeat the frequency of the letter?
0: That's the letter for CPDLC, Charlie Zulu Uniform Lima for Elan 006.
1: Charlie Zulu Uniform Lima for Elan 006, thank you.

0: understand your request. Are you saying that you don't have any clearance at your 50 North 83 North? I'm sorry, 50 North 83 West?
1: So we're just requesting gate or LTAC at 50 North 83 West, if that's possible. What's 6675?
0: What's that, 6675? Okay, and what about yeah, okay, question 675 after 50 North 83 West, proceed direct Kane and flight time routing.
1: After 50 North 83 West, proceed direct Kane, question 675, thank you.
0: That's at 675, roger. And the text message you sent was confusing because it was 5083 North. And it was saying that you were requesting clearance, so it was just weird here on my side.
1: Okay, well, it's good to know. What's that, 675? We'll try a free text next time instead of a clearance for that, so that might have been how it came out, that different on your side.
0: I'm sorry, you're, where are you being?
1: It's Westjet 675, it's just where we sent the message from in PPDLC. I think it probably, we could have sent it from a different format, and it would have come out not as a clearance, but just as a request.
0: Oh yes, yeah, it probably would make, probably be clearer that way.
1: We'll try it again for next time, thank you.
0: No worries.

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1: UPS 214, heading in Central, center, roger.

0: Assisted 5 runner 3 contact 26 in here on 1337, goodbye.
1: 237, what's up, bud?
2: Montreal, bonsoir, KLM 600, this is 5 level 3, 7
0: KLM 602, roger.

0: Air Canada 826, how's your ride ahead? Like, is there any tops or any something building up for to probably make you dizzy?
1: So, Jager 326, you're looking for cloud top?
0: Yeah, ahead of you as your 12 o'clock and up to, let's say, 2 o'clock for 100 miles. Do you see any stuff that might be made to dizzy?
1: No, that's actually, nothing is really building too much. Like, we do see a little bit of convective, but nothing of concern. And it looks like it's probably, many thousands of feet below us.
0: Okay, thank you.

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1: Position, on course,
0: Cricket 6834, roger.

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0: Hi, Sarah, 670, are you with me?

0: there, 670, for those in Houston.
1: Right there, 670, Central, Houston, roger, both are on, hello.

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1: Target 6834, negative.
0: Target 6834, are you able to fly level 430 by Asquith?
1: 6634 view enabled, because I was for two views.
0: Okay, thank you.
1: Montreal Center, hello, 1080-0670, flight level 390.
0: Yes, 806 heavy, Montreal Center, Roger, go call.

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1: Chicago 394, heavy, up to rail, center, roger.

0: Up 86, Montreal.
1: Are you coming to India line?
0: Negative. Delta 8.
2: Go ahead for Delta 86.
0: Yeah, I got your request for higher. Is this for traveling?
2: We're just giving a toss to 36, 350.
0: Up 86, Roger. Flight level 360.
2: Up to flight level 360, Delta 86. Thank you.
0: Roger, for coordination with next sector, I need to know what time you can accept flight level 370.
2: Stand by. We can take you now if you need it.
0: Let me know what it is, flight level 360, and just before you're entering Gander's airspace, you will be climbing flight level 370.
2: Okay, very good. We'll do 36 down. 360 for now, Delta 86.
3: Hi, good evening, Montreal. United 1904, level 350.
0: United 1904, Roger.

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1: 1328, Turkish, 68345. Turkish, 68345. Level 410.
0: Turkish 6834, roger.

0: Levy.
1: Go ahead.
0: Our oceanic clearance was rejected by a gander. Do you have a speed difference if you would get a hold of them here?
1: You will be talking to Gander in less than 10 minutes. And use the Gander as their entry point?
0: Yes, that's right. Gander is their entry point.
1: Okay, so for the time being, I haven't received any route modification on my side, so just continue inbound your flight plan route here, and if there is anything, Gander will be talking to you shortly.
0: Okay, thank you.

0: Yep, just want to make sure that at your team you're showing heel tax, both the abs and vertical, and the vertical 6 for the arrival covering.
1: That's what we're showing on our end, what's the 6 in the side.
0: Thank you. Turkish 12 echo change online at frequency 1348.

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1: United 118, Montreal Center, Roger, Central.
2: Good evening, Montreal, United 920 Heavy, flight level 350.
1: United 920 Heavy, Montreal Center, Roger, Montreal.
3: Air Canada 315 level 3540.
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0: 1988, what is your MOS number?
1: That's decimal 77, Q turbulence at the moment, show MOS 988.
0: Q? That's 258, and what is your MOS number? Delta 258, what is your MOS number?
1: Delta 258,
0: E1. MOS 988, what type of turbulence?
1: It's light, but we're expecting moderate ahead, so MOS 988.

0: deliver 885 Lima Huron, traffic at your local pop, 14 miles to southwest ground, it's a Boeing 747, 1,000 feet to Google.
1: And deliver 885 Lima Sierra, traffic in sight, thank you.
0: CBS 214, traffic at your local pop now, 10 miles eastbound, it's a Boeing 737, 1,000 feet above. CBS 214, Montreal. CBS 214.
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2: Montreal, good evening, United 58. Flight level, excuse me, United 58 heavy, flight level 350.
0: United 58 City, Montreal Center, roger. Bonjour, proceed. Direct turn back on course.
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0: 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American 130, if you need to deviate a little bit more to the north, it's approved.

0: Montreal, United 907 Heavy, level 350 smooth.
1: United 907 Heavy, Montreal Center, roger, motion. Air Canada 315, come up frequency 133907.
2: 2397, that's another 315.

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1: Kateri 22 Bravo Heavy, Montreal Center, hello.
0: Thank you. Montreal, bonjour, Delta 22 Heavy, 50 Heavy, 370.
1: Delta 220 Heavy, Montreal Center, hello.

0: Lady Montreal, Delta 162. Check in flight level 350 smooth.
1: Delta 162 heavy, Montreal Center.
0: Heavy.

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1: Air France 2, 3, Golf Lourd, Panama Real, bonjour, affiché 6, 5, 3, 1.
0: 5, 3, 1, Air France 2, 3, 4,

0: ground, good evening, County 262, flight level 340, CPDLC.
1: County 262, Heavy, Montreal Center, hello.

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0: Australia, good afternoon, Itaro 61 Heavy, maintain level 370, secure.
1: Itaro 61 Heavy, must be off that level. Air Canada 338, Montreal Center, hello.
2: Montreal Zenith, Scandinavian 944 Heavy, assigned to 37 Canal.
1: Scandinavian 944 Heavy, Montreal Center, hello.
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1: Hi, sir. 656, Montreal Center. Hello, are you able to flight number 370?
0: I'm just 356.
1: Roger, and if I needed 36, is that an option?
0: Yeah, I thought 3 0 3 0 0 0 0 0 0 0 0 0 0 0 0 0 0 0 0 0 0 0 0 0 0 0 0 0 0 0 0 0 0 0 0 0 0 0 0 0 0 0 0 0 0 0 0 0 0 0 0 0 0 0 0 0 0 0 0 0 0 0 0 0 0 0 0 0 0 0 0 0 0 0 0 0 0 0 0 0 0 0 0 0 0 0 0 0 0 0 0 0 0 0 0 0 0 0 0 0 0 0 0 0 0 0 0 0 0 0 0 0 0 0 0 0 0 0 0 0 0 0 0 0 0 0 0 0 0 0 0 0 0 0 0 0 0 0 0 0 0 0 0 0 0 0 0 0 0 0 0 0 0 0 0 0 0 0 0 0 0 0 0 0 0 0 0 0 0 0 0 0 0 0 0 0 0 0 0 0 0 0 0 0 0

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1: Charlie Zulu Uniform Lima, ICAIR 656.

0: afternoon. Lufthansa 455 Heavy, 73, 5.
1: Lufthansa 455 Heavy, Montreal Center, hello.

0: 194, traffic at your 11 o'clock, so miles opposite direction, 777, 1,000 feet below.
1: Looking 194.
0: German cargo 394, traffic 1 o'clock, about 15 miles opposite direction, is a 777 at 35.
1: Copy, thank you, German cargo 394.
0: That's right.

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1: I'm sorry, last call taken.
0: Yes, sir. United 194 has traffic in sight.
1: Thanks, sir.

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1: hi there, 830, I checked direct Enzo, thank you sir. Break, west of 5-6-6, on a mile control.
2: Montreal, good evening, I say 10 Victor, flight level 33, Zero, any ride report, sir?
3: ICER 10 Victor, must be on center. Hello, no, we've had no complaints tonight. There might be a little bit of deviation here and there, but no complaints with Victor.
2: Okay, thank you.
3: Roger.
4: United 44, climb out of a 370.

0: Montreal, United 990, flight level 350.
1: United 990, heavy, Montreal Center, hello.

0: Lufthansa 457 Heavy, let's see if I still. Lufthansa 457 Heavy, Metro Center, Boston. ITERA 656, what time are you going to be able to fly for 370 tonight?
1: In about 30 minutes,
0: sir. 10 or 5, 10 minutes.

0: 45 Heavy, Montreal Center. Hello, if you want to log on with Montreal, they have this Charlie Zulu Uniform Lima.
1: Canada
0: 828 Heavy, Montreal Center. 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
1: Montreal Center, hello to Virgin 8 Yankee Heavy, level 5370,
0: Virgin 8 Yankee Heavy, Montreal
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1: 1-3, Muskell Battery, 87 Quebec Heavy, meeting point number 350, tracking Robbie.
0: Starting with two calls at once, Transat 694 negative, I've had no reports of turbulence. Any other call, go ahead.
1: 1-3, Muskell Battery, 87 Quebec Heavy, meeting point number 350, tracking Robbie.
0: Atari 87 Quebec Heavy, Montreal Center. Hello.
2: 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IJET 954 10 Swift.
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0: Lufthansa 447 heavy, flight level 390, speaking to you.
1: Lufthansa 447, Montreal Center. Hello, our address for TPDLC is Charlie Zulu Uniform at Lima.
0: We log on, I was tempted by the Edmonton on the screen, so sorry for that.
1: So, Roger, Lufthansa.

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0: We got an invalid ETC uplink. Do you see anything odd on your end with CPDLC?
1: No, I do not. If you connected with Montreal, no problem.
0: Thanks.
1: That's true. Oh, as I say that, I got an error message. I'll send you a frequency just as a test.

0: Good evening, 938 John, the pad number 372.
1: Was that Ice Center 38 Charlie calling?
0: That's affirmative, Ice 38 Charlie. Good evening.
1: Roger, we've spoken. You already checked in.
0: Oh, that's funny. I just got the frequency again, I think. I can see it,
1: Charlie. Oh, okay, I see.

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FedEx 1, I checked that.

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1: Yes, go ahead, sir.
0: Looks like we lost the TPDL feed, so we can use voice for the time being. We'll try to reset them right here.

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2: 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I heard you, sorry, I was on the other line.
1: 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And there's Canada 828 on 3302.
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0: Tom Peak 2, Trey 2, good evening. I'm in heading for that level 340.
1: Cargo King 232, Happy Montreal Center, good evening, sir.
0: Tom Peak 2, Trey 2.

0: Over your bed there, Tom Green 232. How about fly direct to Yangtze Papa Opsa?
1: Cargo King 232, proceed as requested.
0: Proceed as the request. Tom Green 232, now we are heading Yangtze Papa Opsa. Okay.
1: Thank you.
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1: Oui, Westchester, thanks, this is standby, we're just going to call them, Alex Delmonto.
2: That's cool.

Canada 936. I checked the record. Thank you, sir. Hey, WestJet, thanks. This is DBS on 11-1, on 4-8.

0: Nice there, 656. Are you ready to fly the first flight level 370 yet?
1: Yeah, I can take it now. I'm 656.
0: Nice there, 656, flying flight level 370.
1: Flight level 370, I'm 656.

Canada 338, stand by one. You're just in the handoff to the next sector. I'll have you make a request with him if you can wait for about 30 seconds.

0: 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Air Canada 936, call Moncton 12632, good day. Thank you.
1: Montreal, Air Canada 327.

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0: Control, I'm sorry I missed it. Okay, I can confirm that you are not. I don't know, maybe you want to disconnect and reconnect?
1: Our CPLC seems to be in and out tonight. I just want to make sure we didn't miss a call or a message from you.
0: No, we didn't miss anything.
1: Okay, thank you, Air Canada 327.
2: Okay. Hey, Winnipeg, could you repeat that frequency for 179 Charlie?
0: You're actually with Montreal. You got the right frequency. 1799 Charlie, Montreal Center, hello. And if you want to log on to CPLC, our address is Charlie Zulu Uniform Lima.
2: That's copied. Unfortunately, you were unable to CPLC to this flight.
0: Roger, check that. And Shamrock 976, I'm back. Yes, thank you.

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1: Air Canada 800, go ahead.
0: Now, would you have a referral for Gander Radio that we could get where our clearance is getting rejected if saying we've got a different entry point?
1: No, actually, unfortunately, I do not, but you will be talking to Gander in about 15, 10 minutes or so. Whatever questions you have, you can pick up with them.
0: Okay, thanks. Montreal City 18 United, 923, level 370.
1: United 923 Heavy, Montreal Center, hello. The other aircraft with a request, go ahead. Shamrock 976, Roger, flying 340. And Shamrock 976, I'd like to know what time you're getting from level 350.

0: Roger. For now, maintain portable 340, no problem. Delta 206, are you able to pick up a 370? Scandinavian 944, are you able to climb up a level 390?
1: Sorry, I got to 944.
0: Are you able to climb level 390?
1: Negative.
0: Roger. Air Canada 800, are you able to climb level 390?
2: Air Canada 800, affirmative.
0: Air Canada 800, climb to level 390, thank you.
2: Level 390,
0: Air Canada 800. Roger. Delta 206, are you back on course?

Montreal, number 1799 Charlie, requesting flight level 450. Roger, I check that. Stand by for the request. And Shamrock 976, Roger. And Delta 206, that's fine, flight level 360.

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1: That was November 1799 Charlie, quick flight level 450.
0: 99 Charlie, climb flight level 450.
1: Climb flight level 450. 99 Charlie.
0: Roger.

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1: Spirit 8 Delta Sierra, heavy Michelle Center, hello. Lufthansa 455, are you able to take level 3 centers?
2: Lufthansa 455, negative, only every 36 at all.
1: Roger, I checked that, thank you. Now, Paul, so then, what does? Yes, I've been with both spots at the.
0: Montreal Delta 42 Heavy, flight level 370.
1: Delta 42 Heavy, Montreal Center.

0: Montreal, bonsoir, Embraer 5 Whiskey Romeo Heavy, maintaining flight level 310 inbound Yankee Whiskey Kilo.
1: Embraer 5 Whiskey Romeo Heavy, Montreal, Canada.

0: United 990,
1: go ahead.
0: Yeah, getting light turbulence with occasional moderate drop at 350. Do you have any regular reports eastbound or higher maybe?
1: United 990, unfortunately that's the only report I've had all night, but just sent to a frequency, we'll call Gander Center 134.0 and check with them.
0: Okay, thank you, sir.

264 Heavy, Mosha Sana, Maso, ahead. When able, proceed to direct your holy stand aside. I said 6321 here. I said 6221 able to select the Cody can advise.

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1: 133, this is 7799 Charlie.
2: Montreal, German cargo 394, heavy is flooded at 340.
0: German cargo 394, Roger.
2: Thank you.
0: Two calling at the same time, unreadable.
3: United 923, level 370.
0: United 923, Roger.
1: And November 1779 Charlie is on 3.
0: 99 Charlie, Roger. Any success with CPDS connection?
1: We are unable to CPDLC tonight.
0: Understood.
1: 99 Charlie.
0: Two at the same time, I got 13 shots, 6, Roger.
1: 36, make any changes, everybody.
0: Yeah, I got that, thank you.
2: The Montreal license is 62.
0: I say 62, go ahead.
2: Do you have any boats that act like more northerly route for us? Do we need to call Cancer for real?
0: I said 622, you're still deviating for some?
2: We are actually starting to burn the coating now slowly, but like 150 miles deviation, so we were wondering if we could get any routing like more northerly route on the coating.
0: I say 622, you're going to talk to Moncton in 5 minutes, you can deal with them for that.
2: Thank you.
0: So I said 622, confirm your direct codec at this time?
2: We have had a certain good time, I think
0: 622.
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0: 2 Golf, heavy flammable 300 on a heading of 040, good weather.
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0: 1-8 Oscar Flight, Nico and 5, copy another 80 miles, 4 Shamrock 1-2 Golf, heavy.

0: Lodge 5, Tango, you read my field, 4 Kaigan. Turkish 6 traffic, 11 o'clock, 8 miles south of Bomb Center, flight level 340, caution possible right turbulence. Chinon Tango 394, Michelle.
1: Go ahead.
0: Chinon Tango 394, traffic 12 o'clock, 6 miles north of Bomb Center, flight level 330.
1: I got this flight, Chinon Tango 394, thank you.
0: Turkish 6, Michelle. Turkish 6 traffic, 11 o'clock, 6 miles after bouncing back, flight level 340, caution possible with turbulence.
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0: you.
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0: Jordanian 264, Roger, front.

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1: Requesting direct dead off for the RNF 31 into the rock.
0: Can you set up for me?
1: Yeah. Delta Uniform Tango Oscar X-ray.
0: I missed the last one.
1: X-ray.
0: Wizard 501 Maryland, proceed as requested.
2: 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6034, heading 6034, heading 6034, heading 6034, heading 6034, heading 6034, heading 6034, heading 6034, heading 6034, heading 6034, heading 6034, heading 6034, heading 6034, heading 6034, heading 6034, heading 6034, heading 6034, heading 6034, heading 6034, heading 6034, heading 6034, heading 6034, heading 6034, heading 6034, heading 6034, heading 6034, heading 6034, heading 6034, heading 6034, heading 6034, heading 6034, heading 6034, heading 6034, heading 6034, heading 6034, heading

0: Last 5, Tango, contact Moncton Center, 126-32, Dubrano.
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0: I said 622, Montreal. I said 622, contact the Moncton Center now, 126-32.
1: Moncton 126-32, I said 622.
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1: 2632, Jordanian, Montserrat.

0: Control, control the low, it's Arrow 641 Heavy, level 370 to Pembroke.
1: It's Arrow 641 Heavy, motor from
0: Watch your good mix speed, 8 Delta Sierra, follow the 350.
1: Keep it at Delta Sierra, Roger.
0: United 46 heavy, fly level 350.
1: United 46 heavy, must have been agreed.

0: line level 390, just deviating, left the course, Mike Tango, 1-Able.
1: Yeah, Canada, Detroit, heavy, Mike Tango, Roger, 5-1-Able, 6.

0: Sound 2, good evening, Southeast 60, calling 6034, how are you doing? 10-5-0-3-3-0, keep on 9-7.
1: Turkish 6034.
0: Also, that 6034, heavy, begin to climb 5-0-3-5-0.
1: Turkish 6034, climb 5-0-3-5-0.
0: Stand 5-0-3-5-0, 6034.

0: United 138, final 350, deviating west for minute.
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0: Blizzard 501 Mid Atlantic, I'm up on 3377. This is 501 Mid Atlantic, come up, so with me, 13377.
2: 13377.
0: November 3, Delta Juliet, Master good evening, confirm direct codec at this time.
2: Yeah, direct codec, and can we have PCC left due to weather, too?
0: 3 Delta Juliet, left deviation is approved. When able, consider a cutty can advise.
2: Left deviation approved, when able, back to start the cutty and we'll advise. And if it's 3-3, we're good.
0: This is 501 Mid-Atlantic.

0: Control Center, evening, Canon 604, heading to Phoenix, 7370.
1: Canon 604, heading to Phoenix, 7370. Goeiedag, meneer.
0: Bonsoir, merci, Canon 604.

0: Hotel Kiwi calling, go ahead.
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0: Hill Center, good day. I'm at 216 Super for level 330.
1: 216 Super, Mr. Center, bonsoir, squawk 6247.
0: Squawk 6247, I'm at 216.

0: Consensus, we're leaving close to Papa 1 level 3 level 0, heading 0 5, avoiding.
1: Papa Alpha Heavy, Moscow Sun and the previous person, when able, proceed direct to Lake San Andreas.
0: When able to Lake, the last 2 Papa Alpha, thank you.

218 Heavy Monster Fire, good evening, and are you aware of Sigma Juliet 2? If not, can you get it from company?

0: Maverick.
1: Thank you, Dave.
0: Thank you.
2: Center, Delta 292 with you, 370.
1: Delta 292, heavy Mocha Sunday, good evening. When able, proceed direct to Fraser and advise.
2: When able, direct Fraser with advice.
1: Delta 292, are you aware of Sigma Juliet 2?
2: The negative, we'll get it from the company.
1: Okay.
3: Yeah. And Montreal, Juliet, Tiger 6041, November 370.
1: Tiger 641. And Delta 292, Montreal.
2: What?
1: Yeah, just to tell you, it's an area you're entering it now with a frequent thunderstorms and hail with a top of 2005 to the.
2: Delta 292.

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1: Go ahead, United 948.
0: United 948, advise ready to copy flight route change. You need a proper oceanic entry point, which you don't have.
1: Okay, we were showing 40 for our oceanic entry, but go ahead for the route change.
0: Yeah, no, 40 is not an OEP. United 948, from present position, proceed direct to 30. Charlie, uniform, Delta, Delta, Yankee, direct 57 North, 50 West.
1: Okay, present position, direct Cuddy, direct 57 North, 50 West, for United 948.

0: That's 218. Say that again, please, slowly.
1: We are narcotic now. It's also like your plus level 360.
0: That's 218. Make your request with the monk in a minute, please.

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0: super fast, almost just something I used to be deviating.
1: Negative Pacific Lakes for Super Alpha.
0: Okay, next time you have to advise ATC for that.
1: Okay, sorry about that, for Super Alpha. Data low, Finger 10 Heavy, maintain flight level 370.
0: Finger 10 Heavy, most of the
1: Thank you. KLM 604, ready to decidable 370.
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1: Shamrock 216, Hunter.
0: Montreal, Hunter. Very good evening, Shamrock 124, with you, Buff Level 370. 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
1: Shamrock 124, hey, Mr. Sunday, good evening. 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
0: 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Thanks, Shamrock. Go on.
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1: Air Canada 852, heavy, Mr. Fernandez, good evening, how are you in a minute?
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0: Hi, bonsoir. This is Lufthansa 2 Papa Heavy. Flight level 390.
1: Lufthansa 2 Papa Heavy, Montreal, Montreal.
2: Bonsoir, good evening, Montreal, 392-350. Intermittent white, case of moderate.
3: Ian, it's 9-1-2, Montreal, good evening. First complaint this evening.
2: Very good, thank you.
0: Montreal, good evening, 12-2, Papa, Heavy level 390, CPDLP.
3: Flight 2 Papa, 500. 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
0: Montreal, Kansas, good evening, 6-0, keep on heading, 85-350.
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0: Fox 0, good evening. 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
1: American 54, Roger. Now, are you aware of Signet Juliet 2? 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
0: Yeah, we'll get it from operations. Thank you.

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1: Condo 0 9 7 heavy, master, final contact.

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0: Royal 4 Stove 2 3 Sierra Lima Heavy. 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

0: Chemo Quantum 4, Monsieur. Shema Quantum 4, you are not affected by that SIGNET anymore. SIGNET Juliet 2 has been cancelled. Now Juliet 3 is out of your way.
1: That's right. Appreciate that. Thank you, Shema Quantum 4.

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0: 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We'll send 453 Super, flight number 350.
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2: 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Good afternoon, Pierre, come to the day, contact 097, heavy, maintaining 370 on 33775.
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1: I sir, 28 Papa, Montreal Center, Montreal 1, good evening.
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0: Okay, I checked. Let me just try to send your message through. I do show you connected as Mars on with Montreal.
1: Okay, we'll see if we get a message from you. Thank you.
2: Montreal, Peter 10, and in flight level 370.
0: Peter 10, Roger.
2: Heavy, flight level 370.
0: Center 32, Heavy Metro Center, sure.

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1: Sir, 28 Papa Roger, 35 Papa 370.
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1: Blue sir, 501 medevac, Montreal Center, roger, climb level 370.
0: Clear to 370, Blue 5 0 medevac.
1: Sure.
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1: United 912, roger.

0: Flight Control, good evening to 6902, heavy flight level 410. Figure 6902, Master.
1: Montreal, United 507-350.
2: United 507, heavy Montreal Center, 0-0-7 position, direct Pittsville, on 4.
1: Okay, present position direct Pittsville, United 507, heavy.

0: Alexandra 453, Super, flight of 350, New 10-4-5-3, entry. American 194, change to my frequency, 133.2.
1: 332, American 194, thank you. And we're with you, American 194, having 35.
0: American 194, roger, and you should receive it. You don't see there is that line there that you talked about. It sent about 5 minutes ago.
1: We did not get that.

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2: Montreal, bonsoir. November 721, Mike Zero, maintaining flight level 410.
1: November 721, Mike Zero, Metro Center, Mike Zero, bonsoir.

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1: 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And Aster, Yankee Victor Oscar, Sergio Redskin, and so on board.
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1: Bravo 53, roger. Maintaining for now, and we've got Tokyo Oceanic, so we'll get there. 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
0: Virgin 20 Victor, heading Montreal Center, roger.
3: 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Scandinavian 986, heavy, approach number 390.
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0: 0 medevac, maybe switch.
1: Those are 501 medevac, Roger. And would you like the 0500 for recovery?
0: Yeah, sure.
1: And those are 501 medevac, catalyst Mintar 0500, wind 140 at 3 knots, visibility 30 miles, ceiling 24,000 broken, temperature 62.4, altimeter 2985.
0: Any chance we can get direct to Silku for the ILS 34 to tell us?
1: And those are 501 medevac, clear to Silku.
0: Thank you, 250 medevac.
2: Montreal, Delta 10 Heavy, flight level 350.
1: Delta 10 Heavy, Montreal Center, Roger.

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1: 9328 Papa, just confirm direct Sabre.
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2: French Elder, 208 Heavy 390.
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3: Buffalo Montreal, Delta 164 Heavy, level 370.
1: Delta 164 Heavy, Montreal Center, Roger.
4: Montreal Heavy, English Center 4 Charlie Heavy, level 370.
1: Houston 4 Charlie, Roger.
5: Montreal American 150 Heavy, level 390.
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0: Delta 164, it's good log on Pizza Delta 2 with Montreal, address Charlie Zulu Uniform.
1: Charlie Zulu Uniform, Lima Delta 164, we'll do that.

0: 94, go ahead.
1: Yeah, we are having problems receiving from our company as well, as it appears, and we haven't gotten a...
0: American 104, I believe you're inquiring for your route clearance. I am showing that one has been issued for your flight at probable 390 Mount Decimal Lane 3 with the flight plan.
1: Okay, 390-83 and no change to the flight plan, American 194. Thank you very much.
0: That's affirmative, and you'll be doing the confirmation with the Anchor Center. I'll be handing you off to them in about 5 minutes.
1: Thank you very much. And yeah,
0: well, it's 39
1: before
0: red on. American 194, just to confirm, I did not issue a clearance. I just told you what to expect. You'll be doing the readback with Scanner, and they'll be giving you the instructions for hire. Unless you want hire now.

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Okay, I'll turn it low. Shamrock 960 heavy with you, flight level 370. Shamrock 960. Virgin 20 Victor. Montreal, hello, Delta 10 heavy, flight level 350. Delta 10, Roger.

0: Yes, answer. Good evening, 35 Romeo, maintenance vessel 354.
1: Turkish 5, Niki Romeo, heavy myself center, true. 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
0: Thanks, Turkish 5, Niki Romeo.

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0: 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You want to give it another shot on CLC Montreal as Charlie from the form.
1: I'll connect again. I tried, but we'll do it again. Thank you, Delta 164.
2: De Montréal et en France 5-7, Juliette Lourd, bonsoir, on maintient le 390.
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1: I said to a Papa.
2: Montréal, Air France, 025, Lourdes, bonjour, niveau 350.
1: Air France, 025, Lourdes, centre de Montréal, bonsoir.
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0: And Montreal, apologies, United 262, can you please repeat?
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0: Direct pitso, United 262, thank you.

0: Hotel, good evening, Alexa 856, level 253.
1: Alright, 356, Hunter. Montreal, hello, Delta 10 Heavy, level 350.
0: Delta 10, Hunter.
2: Montreal, Center, good morning, Virgin 2-0 Victor Heavy, level 390, CBDRC.
0: Virgin 2-0 Victor.
2: Morning, it was 3 alpha, heavy level 410.
0: As was 3 alpha.

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0: 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Contact Montreal Center, 134.55. Good day.
1: After 134.55, good day, Blizzard 501 Medevac.

0: American 136 Heavy 330 CTDLC.
1: American 136, Roger.
2: Montreal, United 760 Heavy 390.
1: United 760, okay.
3: Air France
1: 025
0: Bonjour, sur 127. Air France 025. Bonsoir, Montreal, Delta 164 Heavy, level 370.
1: Delta 164.

Victor, heading to Montreal Center, Roger.

0: 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Good evening, Squadron 3700, approaching 10 South.
1: Clear Cache, 9 Whiskey Charlie Heavy, Montreal Center, Roger. Cousin position, direct 10 Boston.

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1: Southwest 4862
0: Heavy Montreal Center, Roger.

0: G'day, Speedbird 6 Bravo Heavy, flight level 350.
1: Speedbird 6 Bravo Heavy, Metro Center, Master.
0: Okay, I'm on ground, Police 39 and Heavy, flight level 350.
1: Switch 39 Heavy, Metro Center, Master.
2: Control, control, hello, Iberia 0352, Heavy, flight level 370.
1: Iberia 0352, heading to the control center, roger, last one.

Scandinavian 9 32 heavy flight number 372. Scandinavian 9 32 heavy flight number 372.

0: Southwest 4862, if you could log on to CPDLC with Montreal, and this is Charlie Zulu Uniform Lima.
1: Charlie Zulu Uniform Lima,
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1: Meter in there, 06, Roger.
2: Montreal United 930 Heavy, flight level 370 QPDLC.
1: United 930 Heavy, Montreal Center, Roger.
2: Montreal Hose, 266 to Heavy, flight level 370
1: QPDLC. Super 266, Roger. Turkish 4 Kilo Golf Heavy, Montreal Center, Roger.
0: Montreal 6
1: on the 1 2 0 5. So, 4862, Roger.

0: Montreal, United 909 Heavy, flight level 370, intermittent light shop.
1: United 909 Heavy, Montreal Center, Ron Jurichuk, move out, no complaints, any flight level going further.

0: Montreal, good morning, Air Canada 43, heavy level 360.
1: Air Canada 43, roger.
0: Good morning, Kilfish, 4-0, 35, double 3-8.

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1: Super 264 Heavy, Evening Control Center.
2: Alfred, hello, Iberia 0352 Heavy, flight level 370.
1: Iberia 0352.

0: And United 909, what is the requested flight level for Ocean Crossing?
1: Flight level 370 for 909, Evan.
0: And United 930, what is your requested flight level for Ocean Crossing?
2: Also 370, United 930.
3: Day, Virgin 142 Heavy, flight level 370.
0: Virgin 142 Heavy, Metro Center,

0: Alpha Canada 4-3, we're just starting to pick up some continuous light turbulence. Any rifle on some ahead?
1: Canada 4-3, I have no planes at these light level.

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1: Giant 8092 Heavy, Montreal Center, Roger, good morning.
0: Good morning.

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1: Cathay 843 Heavy, Montreal Center, roger, good morning.
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0: Roger.

0: Montreal, Cafe 829, you're clear.
1: Cafe 829, go ahead.
0: Request prison position direct to on the flight plan 62 degrees north, 100 degrees west, Cafe 829.
1: Cafe 829, proceed direct 62 north to 100 west.
0: Proceed direct 62 north, 100 west, Cafe 829, thank you.
1: Roger.

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1: And Al Al, 106 heavy, Montreal Center, good morning.

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0: 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Philippine 119 Air maintaining level 340.
1: Philippine 119 Heavy, Montreal Center, good morning.
2: 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On the phone 159 Heavy, transport 200.
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1: Iberia 0352, roger, good morning.

0: John, 982 Heavy, Montreal Center. Good morning. Ocean 12 Heavy, Montreal Center. Good morning.
1: Montreal Transport 510, Flight 35. Good morning.
0: Air Transport 510, Montreal Center. 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Good morning.
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0: 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Good morning.
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0: Center, good evening. Qatari 8164 Heavy, flight level 320.
1: Qatari 8164 Heavy, Montreal Center, roger, good morning.

0: direction of the 4-3, traffic at your 11 o'clock, 17 miles, opposite direction, the Dreamliner, 1,000 feet above.
1: Sarcana 4-3, looking.
0: United 909, traffic at your 12 o'clock, 13 miles, opposite direction, 777, 1,000 feet below.
1: 909, heavy traffic in sight. Traffic in sight, Sarcana 4-3.

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0: Control, good morning, canal 106, heavy level 350.
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0: minus 394 Heavy, main thing, Slatterburn 250, direct to Yankee, be clear, Scott.
1: S9394 Heavy, Montreal Center, roger, bonjour.

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1: Montreal Center, good morning, Cathay 3295, Cathay, flammable 350.
0: Cathay 3295, Cathay, Montreal Center, the most.
1: Cargo 7-4
0: Tango Heavy, Montreal Center, 7-1.

0: 736, traffic 10 of an o'clock, 15 miles, opposite direction, Dreamliner, 1,000 feet above. Turkish 181, traffic at your 1 o'clock, 12 miles, down 777, 1,000 feet below.
1: Turkish 185, thank you.
2: Montreal, Cathay 843, request weather deviation 10 right, incline level 360.
0: Cathay 843, deviation approved, the winning ball to direct 60 north, 86 west, and time level 360.
2: Time level 360, and deviation approved, and when ready, direct 086 west, Cathay 843.
0: I confirm it's 60 north, 86 west.
2: 60 north and 86 west, Cathay 843.
0: Roger.

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1: WestJet 580, 5013302.
0: WestJet 580, Roger.

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1: Virgin 156 Tango Heavy, Montreal, Centre 1.

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0: 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Good day.
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1: 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Good morning.

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0: I got a call on frequency 11897. It was a carrier only. I believe it was for 40 miles to Victor. Can you check your mind and try again?
1: Seabird 40, I'm at flight 139 here.
0: Seabird 40 miles Victor, heading Montreal Center. Good morning. Thank you.

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2: Atari 8164, heavy return climb, climb level 340.
0: Atari 8164, climb level 340.
2: Thank you, leaving 32, climbing 340, Atari 8164.

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0: 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It's WestJet 568, flight level 370.
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0: good day, Montreal, United 926 Heavy, flight level 350.
1: United 926 Heavy, Montreal Center, roger, good morning.
2: Montreal, FedEx 5066 Heavy, flight level 360.
1: FedEx 5066 Heavy, Montreal Center, good morning.

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0: WestJet 568 said, do you need to restrict the curfew this morning in Montreal? Because if not, I would have a shorter route for you via a different transition.
1: Okay, thanks for the offer, but we are restricted. We do not have a noise exemption.
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0: 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WestJet 674, Roger.

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0: 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Blizzard 501 Minimax, call me on 13302. Blizzard 501 Minimax, roger.

0: Westbound traffic, please keep my frequency 120.72.
1: Montreal Center, FedEx 5066, heading Thunderbolt 360.
0: FedEx 5066, Roger.
2: Westjet 562, 2072.
0: Westjet 568, Roger.

0: today, Virgin 4283, heavy flight level 390, CCDL,
1: Virgin
0: 4283,
1: heavy flight level 390, good morning.
0: 4283.

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0: If you have 7 Mike Foxtrot, can you disconnect from all business agencies from CTL, please? And the London is from Montreal. It's Charlie Zulu, Uniform Lima.
1: Roger, at the 7 Mike Foxtrot,
0: Roger, thank you.

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Southbound Montreal, 1-1-2-7-8-7 today.

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1: Thank you, that's Roswell, Pakistan 789.
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1: Okay, Sierra Charlie Heavy, Mattel, Roger, good morning. Just redirect to Sierra, Sierra Mike, on course.
0: Of course, direct to Sierra, Sierra Mike, 367, Charlie, thank you.
1: Okay, 67 Charlie, Roger.
0: Another 5
1: Harry plus 7 3 6 0. Just there, 1 and 9 5 is the Matthew Alpha Roger. Good morning.

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1: Ignition 7 Charlie, climb level 380.
0: Climb 7380, 36 Alpha, thank you.

0: Montreal Center, good morning, it's Emirates 9964 Heavy, way off flight level 330.
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0: 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Good morning. It's Emirates 9964 Heavy. We are flight level 330.
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1: 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Heading with flight level 330.
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0: is Emirates 7961 with flight level 330.
1: Emirates 9964, sir.
2: Flight level 330, climb level 330.
1: Jet 559, Montreal Center, good morning. Please log on to KDLC, Charlie Zulu, Uniform Yuma.

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0: Alaska 669, may I have some legal clearance?
1: Alaska 669, we are calling you, Roger, 4380.
0: Roger, the 669, has no report so far, 380. The first one to go through, which is flying is the middle.
1: Thank you, sir. Let's see the 10-5-0-3-8-0.
0: Roger, the 669, clear to Vitro on course, climb to level 380.
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0: 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Does it work?
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So you don't need the oceanic clearance per se now. Just fly your routing. So Gander Center will confirm all of that with you, but they are expecting you now over Ambach. You'll be with Gander Center in about 1 hour.

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1: 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Roger, 669, roger.
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1: 34678, roger. And 34678, see mark number.
2: 0.8.
1: Oh, sorry, say that again. 86 or 80?
2: 0.8034.
1: Good morning, it's Canada 361, we're flight level 36, 340. We got up 361, Montreal Center, bonjour.

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0: Senator, good morning here, Canada 301 Heavy, flight level 390, wrong way.
1: Canada 301 Heavy, much faster, welcome. And there, Canada 301, that's what time? You guys have 400.
0: Approximately, if you're able, MESAC would be perfect, but if you need it earlier than that, we could do it in approximately 25 minutes. If you need it earlier, just let us know, Air Canada 301.

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1: 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Arctic 101, need to switch, we're 33 feet.
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1: United 945 Heavy, Montreal Center, Roger, hello.
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0: For the latest Cowlett weather, if you don't mind.
1: You ready to copy?
0: Yes, sir.
1: All right, Arctic 101 in Cowlett at 15, correction, 1300, the wind 150 at 4. Visibility 30 miles. It's scattered at 7,400. Ceiling broken 13,000. Broken 25,000. Temperature 8, 2.4. Altimeter 2, Niner 76.
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1: Montreal, good morning, Air Canada 807 Heavy, level 400.
0: Air Canada 807 Heavy, Montreal Center, good morning.
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1: We're Shed 819, Ventrell Center, Roger. Good morning.
0: Montreal, Delta 161, final report, Delta.
1: Delta 161, heavy Montreal Center, good morning.

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0: 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Mission to 577. Pleasure 577, contact level 380. 5 level 380, let's get 577.

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1: Delta 221 Heavy, my Delta Air Marshal. Proceed direct 61 North, 80 West, on course.
0: 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Delta 221 Heavy, thank you.

0: 0 American 71 Heavy, level 3-2.
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1: Iraq, 879 Heavy, much on time, Roger. Roger, that's 819, contact Edmonds and Center now, frequency 13462 today.
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0: 161.
1: Yeah, we can start picking up light, monitor turbulence. Do you have any ride reports?
2: Negative, no reports, I don't see.
1: Confirm you said negative?
2: That is correct, negative. I have no reports yesterday. You want to try lower?
1: I'll call back, thank you.
2: I just

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1: Air Canada 827, I'll talk about
0: it. Hey, we just got a little bit of turn noise up here, so you can pick up to flight level 400.
1: Air Canada 827, I'm ready to fly flight level 400.
0: Fine, flight level 400, Air Canada 827, thank you.

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1: American 195, Edie Mitchell, for the Roger, good morning.
0: Good morning.
1: American 195, proceed direct to 62 North, 80 West, on course.
0: 62 North, 80 West, American 195.
1: American 195, Roger.
0: Is right, it's good at 380 for American 195.
1: American 195, no report in your area, so at this time it is available.
0: We'll give it a shot, we'll let you request 380 American 195.
1: American 195, climb to federal 380.
0: 380 American 195.
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1: United 12 Heavy, Mr. Alphonse, Red, through the morning.
0: Through the morning, Lufthansa 436 Heavy, Level 3, is open.
1: Lufthansa 436 Heavy, Mr. Alphonse, Red, through the morning.

0: 2 American 2 0 1 Hesky Flight, level 360, good ride.
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0: Bergen 87, land 3, control.
1: Montreal Center today, number jet 35, flight level 430.
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0: 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Just direct 3 miles on course.
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0: G'day, Montreal Center, United 973 Heavy, flight level 360.
1: United 973 Heavy, Montreal Center, Roger, good morning.
0: Morning.
2: Montreal Center, Roger, American 71 Heavy, flight level 380.
1: American 71 Heavy, Montreal Center, Roger, good morning.
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1: 121-22, some scan 9002, good day.
0: Thanks.
2: Montreal Center, good day, NovaJet 35, flight level 430.
0: NovaJet 35, good morning.

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1: and get the 841 is returning about 10 1 minutes.
0: We're on a ball at this time due to traffic.
1: No worries, waiting. Get 841.

0: one to you, whether we could left 10 degrees of route 10 miles left of flight.
1: Get the 841 to get into the left of route when able, considering 55 north, 84 west, on course in the drive.
0: Okay, deviating left on 1-able direct to north 55 west 084, get 841, thank you.
1: 841, Roger.

0: 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Good morning. World Express 051 Heavy, flight level
1: 350. World Express 051 Heavy, Montreal Center. Good morning.
0: Morning.

0: 8841, let's go.
1: Right, 8841.
0: Yes, 841 traffic at 11 o'clock position, 19 miles southeastbound, 1737, turn off 350.
1: We have him on TCAS, thank you, 8841.
0: Yes, 841, Roger. Westjet 890, Montreal.
2: Go ahead, for Westjet 890.
0: Westjet 890, traffic at 1 o'clock position, 15 miles northbound, or about 250, turn off 340.
2: Okay, we're looking Westjet 890.
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3: 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Good morning.
4: Montreal, bonjour. I've been here 1 line ahead in flight level 400.
0: Been here 1 line ahead, you met your center, Roger, bonjour. Oh, Montreal, bonjour, American 71, heavy flight level 380. American 71, Roger, bonjour.

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1: Jet 841, you're clear to approach the climb to level 35 level.
0: Copy, Jet 841, climbing to level 35 level. 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

Added 131 in Lima, Delta November, good morning. No report from the civil or something for the recovery. Added 131, Roger.

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1: What's that, 892, hold on.
0: Yeah, just wonder if you can go direct to Pinto.
1: What's that, 892? What's that, 892, say again, do you wait with your principal?
0: Sir, if we could go, my bad actually, Mike India Victor Alpha Delta.
1: Where's that 890? Oh, I see, unable to request you to the military access areas.
0: Okay, no worries, thanks, look at 890.
1: Where's that 890, Roger? And where's that 890 for now? The best I can do is direct Agatha, but there is King Bravo Golf
0: 1-1. Okay, first, Agatha, let's get 890, thanks.
1: Where's that 890, Roger?
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0: got the 841, are you at the meeting? Are you direct 55 North, 84 West?
1: We are still clear right now, yes, proceeding direct to November 55 North, West 084.
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1: 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I'll get back.
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0: United 973, roger.

0: Budget 810, traffic United Box 2 miles southwest bound. It's a Boeing, it's a Dreamliner, number 320, caution bus board. United 973, traffic at your London Box position, about 1 mile southeast bound, Boeing 737, traffic to low.
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0: Malaysia 390, contact level 370.
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0: Charlie 54, be available.
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0: Descend to level 340, no one Romeo.
1: Roger.
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0: Center, United 959, flight level 60, good ride.
1: United 959, heavy motion.
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0: обязательно вас останется.
1: American 167, let me go ahead.
0: Yeah, no problem. So I was just wondering, with that direct to Morgan, are you still planning on visiting more, or are you going to remain on this more?
1: Oh, I'm sorry. We're direct to Morgan now, American 167, thanks.
0: Okay, thanks.

Tabo 3, 3, 3, 3, 3, 3, 3, 3, 3, 3, 3, 3, 3, 3, 3, 3, 3, 3, 3, 3, 3, 3, 3, 3, 3, 3, 3, 3, 3, 3, 3, 3, 3, 3, 3, 3, 3, 3, 3, 3, 3, 3, 3, 3, 3, 3, 3, 3, 3, 3, 3, 3, 3, 3, 3, 3, 3, 3, 3, 3, 3, 3, 3, 3, 3, 3, 3, 3, 3, 3, 3, 3, 3, 3, 3, 3, 3, 3, 3, 3, 3, 3, 3, 3, 3, 3, 3, 3, 3, 3, 3, 3, 3, 3, 3, 3, 3, 3, 3, 3, 3, 3, 3, 3, 3, 3, 3, 3, 3, 3, 3, 3, 3, 3, 3, 3, 3, 3, 3, 3, 3, 3, 3, 3, 3

0: United 131, I can take no report. 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United 131, not sure, climb out of 0340. 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
1: I think it's light to Waters.
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2: Highball 0 to 2-6-2, 1-2-0.
0: 2-6-2, 1-1-1.

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0: 3M, one Romeo, again, notifications on level 3 at you.
1: CN1 Romeo, roger.
0: Time back,
1: level
0: 380. Back level 380, one Romeo.
1: United 959,
0: go ahead.
1: Yes, I'm unable to request that level 370 and express the direction of 5. I will have that level 380 available to switch.
0: Yeah, we're a little heavy for 38, United
1: 959. Okay, sure. United 21, let's just keep you advised in about 10 minutes from now. I need to change your altitude. Would you rather go up or down at altitude speed? Perfect, I'll keep you advised. American 167, traffic, 12 o'clock position, 15 miles off the direction, it's a Boeing 777, 1,000 feet above. Air China 908, correction, Air China 9993, traffic information, 12 o'clock position, 10 miles, opposite direction, Dreamliner, 1,000 feet below, traffic.
0: Turning a bad China down at 903.
1: Thank you. Okay, have you much else on your message?

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3: 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Roger, on time good day, American 161, flight level 380, so good.
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1: 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good morning, Mike Foster, good morning, Mike Foster, good morning, Mike Foster, good morning, Mike Foster, good morning, Mike Foster, good morning, Mike Foster, good morning, Mike Foster, good morning, Mike Foster, good morning, Mike Foster, good morning, Mike Foster, good morning, Mike Foster, good morning, Mike Foster, good morning, Mike Foster, good morning, Mike Foster, good morning, 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Foster, good morning, Mike Foster, good morning, Mike Foster, good morning, Mike Foster, good morning, Mike Foster, good morning, Mike Foster, good morning, Mike Foster, good morning, Mike Foster, good morning

0: Montana, 983, traffic information. Your 9 o'clock position, 10 miles. The westbound Dreamliner is about to speed above. American 111 traffic, 1 o'clock, 10 miles southbound. It's 777, south speed below.
1: American 111, we're searching.
0: Antenna 993, you have the traffic?
1: Traffic, Antenna 993. American 111 traffic,
0: sir. Antenna 993, I missed that. Confirm, get traffic?
1: Confirm, send me back, Antenna 993.
0: Roger. The United 21, Toronto, set an altitude frequency 134.42.
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1: Requesting flight level 410 if able.
0: American 161, next level would be flight level 400.
1: I find that, 400 please.
0: American 161, roger, flight level 400.
1: Yeah, the 380 for 400, American 161.

0: Montreal, United 79 Heavy with you. 300 just started picking up light chop.
1: United 79 Heavy, Montreal, Center Montreal, just picking up light chop.
2: Good
1: afternoon, KLM 115
2: Heavy,
1: flight level 360. Good afternoon,
2: 115 Heavy, Montreal Center Motor. Montreal West Unit 96, flight level 360.
1: Montreal 103, Montreal Center Motor.
2: Montreal West Unit 102, we're just leveling 340. Good afternoon, KLM 320.
1: 102, Montreal Center Motor. Some of the things that are 85, traffic 105. 7 miles, opposite direction, 737-310.
3: Pick up the
1: taxi, this is Ray Park. Mr. 5-4, traffic, the blues are 6-10, 6-4-0, RG, with us 4-0.
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0: 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United 119. United 119, coveraging traffic in 15 minutes, 15 minutes, are you able to create that?
1: Yeah, we can take 380 for 919.
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0: Center in Cabay, United 986 heavy, flight level 340, continuous flight drop.
1: Matchup 986 heavy, Montreal Center, Montreal, Roger, standby. Arctic 102, Roger, right.
2: Arctic 102, as soon as we level there, in the climb, 333 to 34, move
1: good. Good, thanks. United 986, 10, 10 minutes ahead, 340.
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1: Flight 9 Fox, November, have you much more?

Copy that. United 906, heading level 340. That's a 906, heading with Central Control. Pakistan 782, heading with Central Control. Minutes ahead of you is to drive. No report to us. Hunter. American 5-5, thank you much, Officer Rodolfo. Cherry 6-5 uniform, heading with us on the call.

0: Montreal United 906. We've got a cell call up in.
1: Was it me? Was probably Gander. That's been fine.

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1: 320 available.
2: Get two calls at the same time. One's that FedEx 5023 heavy.
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2: FedEx 5023, roger. What's the report? Light vehicle moderate to 320-340, good ride.
1: Okay, sir, we'll stay here. That's FedEx 340, thank you.
2: Sure.
1: Montreal Center, Air Canada 829 heavy, flight level 380.
2: Air Canada 829 or heavy, what's the level?
0: Montreal Canada 4 4 4 4 4 4 4 4 4 4 4 4 4 4 4 4 4 4 4 4 4 4 4 4 4 4 4 4 4 4 4 4 4 4 4 4 4 4 4 4 4 4 4 4 4 4 4 4 4 4 4 4 4 4 4 4 4 4 4 4 4 4 4 4 4 4 4 4 4 4 4 4 4 4 4 4 4 4 4 4 4 4 4 4 4 4 4 4 4 4 4 4 4 4 4 4 4 4 4 4 4 4 4 4 4 4 4 4 4 4 4 4 4 4 4 4 4 4 4 4 4 4 4 4 4 4 4 4 4 4 4 4 4 4 4 4 4 4 4 4 4 4 4 4 4 4 4 4 4 4 4 4 4 4 4 4 4 4 4 4 4 4 4 4 4 4 4 4 4 4 4 4 4 4 4 4 4 4 4 4 4 4 4 4 4 4 4 4 4 4

0: That's a 906, it's not Gander either. You're on the right frequency anyway, so you can disregard it here.
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0: Trail Center. Hello, Qatari 20 Victor Heavy, flight level 400, direct Sierra, Sierra Mike.
1: Qatari 20 Victor Heavy, Missile Center, what's up?
2: Hello, Montreal, American 221 Heavy, deviating left of course to flight level 380, direct Sierra, Sierra Mike, when able.
1: American 221 Heavy, what's up, Center?

0: down 782, is that right, better?
1: Touch down 782, is that right?
0: Is the right better?
1: Yeah, it's smooth now, touch down 782.
0: Roger.
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0: And I'm 115, go ahead.
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0: And I'm 115, 5 from 380.
2: Combined flight level 380, 115.

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1: Montreal Center, November 5569er, CPDLC, flight level 400.
0: November 5569er, Montreal Center, what's wrong?

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0: 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I was just wondering if you fired, are you both at about 370 or 380 today?
1: We could do 37 or 38, whatever works for you, United 160.
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0: 0924,
1: Heavy, Matthew, Sierra, Mike. Lost One, bonjour, maintaining 380, inbound Sierra, Sierra, Mike, with the right of the 50 miles, the voice.
0: Lost One, Heavy, Matthew, Sierra, advise me when that one's close to Sierra, Sierra, Mike.
1: Roger, how do you think of it, Lost One?
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0: shall fit are you unreadable? 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

0: Roger, 8-1-2, Smashing from the Bronx, 7-bound, westbound, 157,000 feet above Marshall Park, heading to Lincoln by Ready, American 221, traffic 3 o'clock, 5-bound, southeastbound, 137,000 feet above Barry, Christian 30.
1: And we're looking for traffic, American 221.
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0: bonjour.
1: Canadian
0: 293, what's up, Roger? What's up, 6 miles, Roger, stop, that was, whatever.
1: Canadian 293, Roger, deviation is approved, one and both, there is Kilo Papa, 1-2, Mike, and a bus.
0: Deviation is approved, Unicleer will call you to proceed to Kilo Papa, 1-2, Mike, Canadian 293.
1: Roger.
0: Five five six nine.
1: MS-1 Yankee, say your mark number.
0: We're doing 85, MS-1 Yankee.

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0: Center, heavy Montreal Center,
1: continue
0: with the 5
1: Center
0: report, no domestic.
1: Thank you. Hello, Montreal, it's just 796. We'd like to deviate to the right for weather, if possible.
0: Confirm call sign, just was just 794.
1: Affirmative.
0: Okay, was just 794, deviation is approved, one able to direct elbow and advise.
1: Deviation approved, one able to elbow and advise, was just 794.
0: Was just 794, Roger. Actually, when you're done with deviation, make that direct to mails and advise.
1: We will make you mails and we'll let you know, was just 794.
0: Roger.

0: Uniform Roger, deviation is approved. When able to see direct here and here, Mike, and advise.
1: When able to see direct here, Mike, and advise.
0: Message for Uniform Roger.

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1: November 5569, roger, flight level 430.
0: Flight level 430, six landings.
1: Roger. Flight 668, call me on 13302.

0: Maintain all flight 30 by 0 over 3 and fly the base 320. 092, Roger, just let me know when you're done with the beach. 092, Roger, 0 Nippon 109 Heavy, leaving flight 31 for flight 300.
1: Nippon 109 Heavy, much after Roger.

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0: Dear Central Korea, there are 0902 heavy. We are now able to direct to 56 North 0902 West Korea, 0902.
1: Venezuela 2 weather, so we see direct 56 North, 9001.
0: So we direct to 56 North 0902 West Korea, 0902 heavy.
2: Australia 7, Sumania 7 heavy, 0902 360.
1: Australia 7.

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1: Just looking at a little bit of weather up ahead. Any chance we can turn towards Joint Sault Ste. Marie? It'll start heading us around the weather.
0: Negative 4-7, absolutely. Actually, the mission is approved, we'll have your discussion, and when you're able to direct to Sierra Sierra Mike.
1: Thank you so much, sir. FDB is approved when able to hear Sierra Mike, United 4-7.

943, 7 4 0 7 4 7 7 7 7 7 7 7 7 7 7 7 7 7 7 7 7 7 7 7 7 7 7 7 7 7 7 7 7 7 7 7 7 7 7 7 7 7 7 7 7 7 7 7 7 7 7 7 7 7 7 7 7 7 7 7 7 7 7 7 7 7 7 7 7 7 7 7 7 7 7 7 7 7 7 7 7 7 7 7 7 7 7 7 7 7 7 7 7 7 7 7 7 7 7 7 7 7 7 7 7 7 7 7 7 7 7 7 7 7 7 7 7 7 7 7 7 7 7 7 7 7 7 7 7 7 7 7 7 7 7 7 7 7 7 7 7 7 7 7 7 7 7 7 7 7 7 7 7 7 7 7 7 7 7 7 7 7 7 7 7 7 7 7 7 7 7 7 7 7 7 7 7 7 7 7 7 7 7 7 7 7 7 7

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0: deviating from weather. Any chance you can talk yet a runway 370 for about 10-15 minutes?
1: You landed at 47, climb final 370.
0: Thank you so much, United 47, climb 8-3-7.

0: Arizona, N1 able, proceed direct to 60 north to 90 west on course.
1: Level, direct to 56 north or 0850,
0: Taliban 109 negative, 1 able, direct 60 north to 90 west.
1: Remember, direct to 60 north to 0950 west, 0510.

0: Clinia, did I too?
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0: Because it's 20 mile left, I'll return to Kueda.
1: Yeah, Korean Air 082, deviations at your discretion approved. Advise me back on course to 57 north, 90 west.
0: Thank you. 20 mile left, return approved. 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

0: Charlie 423 is able to log on to CKDLC, Charlie Zulu, Uniform Lima.
1: Charlie Zulu, Uniform Lima, United, 423.

0: 423. Are you able to make level 400?
1: Unit 423, we can do that.
0: Unit 423, fine. Level 400, thank you.
1: Unit 380 for 400, unit 423.
2: Montreal, Clinio, hello, it's a clear weather, present motion turn to 570, 90 west.
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0: 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American 91 Heavy, level 380.
1: American 91 Heavy, Montreal Center, good afternoon, sir. United 4-7, are you ready for flight level 380?

0: Yeah, we would not prefer it. It's limited to us, but if it's very smooth, we can take 360.
1: Roger, I'll do my best to leave you at 34.
0: Thank you.
2: Happy Alcena, Omaha, 943, is requesting a deviation 10 degrees to the 1 flight per letter.
1: And Nalinor 943, deviations at your discretion are approved. Just to place you back on course to Valdor.
2: Deviation approved. And I'll apply for back on course, all of our courses.
1: Roger.
3: Montreal Center, citation 100, Juliet, with the 5410 smooth, and I've got a request.
1: 100, Juliet, with the Montreal Center, hello, go ahead.
3: Yeah, after stalled, wondered if we could proceed direct to our destination and avoid kind of bootleg to Moffett.
1: Yeah, that's no problem. How about the present position directly to destination?
3: Perfect, that works. 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Zero Juliet with.
1: Zero Juliet with the Roger. United 47, are you ready to fly the flight level 380?
4: Actually, sir, we've requested the flight level 360, and we are direct positioning ready at this time.
1: United 47, Roger, descend flight level 360, and check for months.

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1: Lloyd Nor 943, roger, and when ready, descend to level 2900.

0: Center, Washoe 592. Do you have any idea of better height altitude? We've got a little bit of continuous flight top now here at 350.
1: Actually, I've had no complaints at any flight level today, so I can't help you there, but higher or lower, both available if you want to try something else.
0: Okay, I'm able to try to go back to 370, please.
1: I wish at 592, climb level 370.
0: Climb 370, wish at 592, thanks.
1: Roger. Routing over 943, contact Montreal Center, 1259, good day. 1259, good day, Delta 943. You know, it says level 5, at this out of Montreal, so that's what they are, control me.
2: Air Transat 377,
1: Montreal Center, Winnipeg, Missouri.

0: so Turkish 8-3 Heavy, flight level 382, TPDS.
1: The Turkish 83 Juliet Heavy, Montreal Center. Good afternoon, sir.

0: Sirius 25 Kilo Mike, heavy request, right at 2800 Sirius.
1: That Turkish 5 Kilo Mike, deviations at your discretion are approved. One able, direct the Yankee Victor Oscar and advise me, please.
0: Roger, deviation is good. When able, direct the Yankee Victor Oscar, and we will report when we are directing the Yankee Victor Oscar. Thank you, Turkish 5 Kilo Mike.
1: Thank you. WestJet 592, is your right better at 37 than it was at 35?
2: Affirmative, much better here at 370, WestJet 592.
1: Roger, thank you.

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1: Shamrock 989, go ahead.
0: Yeah, we're just showing up for the weather ahead of us. We're coming left, heading 240 for the next 160 miles. Does that work for you, okay?
1: Shamrock 989, the left deviation is approved when able for the director Suda and advice.
0: Roger, when able, director Suda, we'll give you a call and we're heading now 240 for Shamrock 989.

0: 670, level 390, it's setting in for the down room.
1: Well, it's 670, what's the phone number?
0: 10 Montreal Delta 165, it's heavy at 380.
1: Delta 165,
0: Montreal, Montreal, 8 November, heading flight level 400, bit of drop.
1: Last 8 November,
0: Oh, yeah, that's on that 377, level 340.
1: Yeah, it's on that 377.
2: Montreal, ship on that 2, request direct Delta to what area head?
1: Was it 502 direct where?
3: Say again?
2: Sounds like Oscar Mike Victor Echo Victor, Coalition 592.
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I'll be in some.

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1: And

Just a few when you're done with the

0: British 83 Julian Heavy, could you clarify and fly low bonded?
1: British 83 Julian Heavy, contact level 400.
0: I'm flying level 400, thank you, British 83 Julian Heavy.

0: requesting deviation 5 degrees to the right for weather, please.
1: Okay, I took that. I hit the call finder.
0: Sorry, Air Canada 903. 5 degrees to the right for weather.
1: Air Canada 903, under the deviation to 2.8 volt, the rest was the weather.
0: Alright, well, it might be back to the weather.
1: Thank you.

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0: I said 3-7 Bravo, myself and I.

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One thing over here, heading north on the river. 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
1: United 4-1-5, on the vehicle, 2-5-5, 2-5-5, 2-5-5, 2-5-5, 2-5-5, 2-5-5, 2-5-5, 2-5-5, 2-5-5, 2-5-5, 2-5-5, 2-5-5, 2-5-5, 2-5-5, 2-5-5, 2-5-5, 2-5-5, 2-5-5, 2-5-5, 2-5-5, 2-5-5, 2-5-5, 2-5-5, 2-5-5, 2-5-5, 2-5-5, 2-5-5, 2-5-5, 2-5-5, 2-5-5, 2-5-5, 2-5-5, 2-5-5, 2-5-5, 2-5-5, 2-5-5, 2-5-5, 2-5-5, 2-5-5, 2-5-5, 2-5-5, 2-5-5, 2-5-5, 2-5-5, 2-5-5, 2-5-5, 2-5-5, 2-5-5, 2-5-5, 2-5-5

25 meter radio deviation is approved when they move to the restaurant hall and advance.

0: Bravo, and the line.
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0: Juliet, 50 direct, Foxtrot Sierra Mike, on course 2.
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1: Roger 5538 for Alpha 3 for Master 21.
0: Roger.

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0: 我往上再折。
1: And with 723, I think we're done with the vacation number 2 of that. Thank you. Thank you. Was just 830 on that Montreal 7L 1 2 7 8 7 today.

0: Cadre 2-2-2, je montre 1-2-0 sur 2. Cadre
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ありがとうございます。

type of equipment they take either side as long as you need, just let me know when you're done with your degree.

0: Sonia, from Houston, and Max, request you to deviate to the right by about 20 degrees right now. Okay, the deviation is through, unable direct EVOM in advance. So you're at the
1: 750
0: medevac, I don't know if that's still okay. Sorry about that, the reverse 521 in advance is regarded. And you're at 723, the deviation is through, unable direct EVOM in advance. The 750 medevac deviation through, the wall will go direct over and all you're at 750 medevac.

0: Charmer, 110 Will Victor, contact on Carol, Denver, 1300. 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Charmer, 110 Will Victor, Whisker Heavy, contact on Carol, Denver, 1300.
1: 1239, say Charmer, 110 Will Victor.

0: Okay, Chicken Mark, deviation is ready to track approved. Both sides, one ring direct cross, our Canada 843.
1: Okay, that's 3 kilometers to heavy request. Can we DPH 10 south, max to the right to avoid, so 2 kilometers.
2: Yeah, 1250, absolutely, the region is approved, and when able to start coding.
1: When able to direct code, it will look like this, so it's just clear. And also, 2 Charlie, we are clear of whether now we are proceeding direct or back to.
2: Well, 2 Charlie,

0: 970 heavy, final 400, DT left for weather.
1: 970 heavy, stay out center head away, 5154.
0: We'll vibe back and forth, 39770 heavy.
1: At the 831 have that gas in center 1807.
0: 28107, can I say 831?
1: I make it 12807 at
0: 1807, can I 831?
2: United 9008 heavy, request flight deviations for weather.

0: Trailing that is 908. Request right deviation for 11.
1: United 908 deviation is approved. And when able, proceed direct to Yankee Victor Oscar and a
0: All right, right deviation is approved. And when able, direct Yankee Victor Oscar United 908. Thank you.
1: Sure.

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1: Lufthansa 1422
0: heavy, my name is 360.

0: Roger. Proceed to Dakota.
1: LN 250, roger.
2: What's wrong here?
1: Bandwidth 723, and then if I can just confirm proceeding direct at this time.
2: Proceeding direct over it now, US 723, but about, yes.
0: Montreal, good day, RTA 40 Heavy, follow 370, direct 40.
1: Canada, 8-40 heavy, Montreal, center, hello.

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1: 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Arctic 103, welcome, we're going to

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1: dispatcher
0: is 3 Medevac. 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And with 723 Medevac, contact Montreal Center, 12787. 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
2: Today, Lufthansa 494 Heavy,
0: 11380. Lufthansa 494 Heavy, Mamiya Center, hello. With 581, are you proceeding direct 54 North 100 West now?
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0: Go ahead.
2: We've got a question from our CPDLP 45 level 380. We would like to say a 360 is possible, but we are able to send 380 if necessary.
0: Go on 695 right here, relation. Okay.
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1: 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I can't do that as a watch for 7 dollars.
0: Pacific 813, roger, direct to Nandy. And with Pacific 5, c'est bien trouvé, appelez lorsque de la coupe.
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0: Roger.

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2: Australia United 908, what direct? KC Victor, offer.
0: United 908, Roger.
1: Montreal West End 576, post 350, request right up to 20 degrees to avoid.
0: Push at 576, if you send us approved, then advise on track on course to the KC uniform chart.
1: Okay, we'll advise West End 576.
0: Roger. And with the 576, while you're there, contact me at 13302.
1: 13303, with the 576.
0: Make it 13302.
1: 02. Montreal, Air Canada, 843 is redirecting also.
0: Air Canada, 843, okay.
1: And Montreal, with the 576.
0: With the 576, Roger, and 13302. Head to Montreal, center, head home.

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1: 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Good night.
0: Desert 503, medevac, call me level on 1348.
2: Watch for 8 level, which is 503 and a half.

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1: LN250, go ahead.
0: About 90 miles to entry, if available. 58 to the right, please.
1: LN250, sure, the ignition is approved, that's why I'm back on board.
0: If approved, then okay,
1: that's fine. In which 5 staff, contact me on 3302.

0: November 377, Mike at Delta Romeo.
1: Go ahead, 377, Mike Delta.
0: November 377, Mike Delta. Would you like to start by level 400 to speak?
1: Absolutely. Let's try that if that works for you.
0: 377, Mike Delta, just on level 400.
1: 0377, Mike Delta. Thank you.

0: I have no complaints, a lot of deviation though, but no complaints of service. Sir? License on someone?
1: Numéro
0: 705,
1: on reprendrait
0: tout
1: la
0: commune. Numéro 705, Roger,
1: bienvenue au
0: Roger.

Inuit 705, on monte niveau 350 pour Québec. Inuit 705, stand by.

Roger.

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1: WestJet 672, deviation is approved. I'm wanting all considering to roll this and advise.
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0: 56
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0: Tucson, 494, request deviation right of track due to weather.
1: Lufthansa 494, the deviation is approved, and when I also to direct the route, we'll advise.
0: Lufthansa 494, right deviation approved, and when able, direct route, go.
1: Roger.
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1: West End 673, Montréal, Center, hello. In with the 5-cap, Montréal.
0: Ready.
1: In with the 5-cap, est-ce qu'il y a pas de loin de 1-6-0 pour passer?
0: Négatif, in with the 5-cap, on va voir quoi plus.
1: In with the 5-cap, Roger, donc en 6-6-6.

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1: 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We've just been getting a nice modern chop the last couple hundred miles.
0: 7 Mike Delta, you're just about to meet Mike Victor, and you're in Eagle Rock, so go ahead.

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1: 180, direct 5390 north, center 5, push at 793. Montreal, WestJet 576, direct to Yankee approach road.
0: WestJet 576, roger.
1: Montreal, WestJet 795, return 55, going 89 left right now.
0: WestJet 795, roger.

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0: Arctic Boss, recently in order, direct Yankee, bogging Yankee. We're still our flight plan has some fuel waypoints in there, but we are currently direct Yankee, bogging Yankee. Is that what you're calling for?
1: That's what I'm showing up for.
0: Okay, perfect, thank you.

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0: 1 1 1 1 1 1 1 1 1 1 1 1 1 1 1 1 1 1 1 1 1 1 1 1 1 1 1 1 1 1 1 1 1 1 1 1 1 1 1 1 1 1 1 1 1 1 1 1 1 1 1 1 1 1 1 1 1 1 1 1 1 1 1 1 1 1 1 1 1 1 1 1 1 1 1 1 1 1 1 1 1 1 1 1 1 1 1 1 1 1 1 1 1 1 1 1 1 1 1 1 1 1 1 1 1 1 1 1 1 1 1 1 1 1 1 1 1 1 1 1 1 1 1 1 1 1 1 1 1 1 1 1 1 1 1 1 1 1 1 1 1 1 1 1 1 1 1 1 1 1 1 1 1 1 1 1 1 1 1 1 1 1 1 1 1 1 1 1 1 1 1 1 1 1 1 1 1 1 1 1 1

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1: American 50 Heavy, Monday on center. Hello, it's the Southwest of the next 10,
0: Could you say again for American 50?
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0: 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It's 3370 for void weather.
1: Virgin 47 Golf Hotel, Lima Vale Center, hello. Virgin 673, Papa 350 for now.
2: Okay, climb by level 35, let's go 670.
1: That's 673, Roger, and that's because if ever you need to deviate, you'll probably have traffic up on about 360, but if you don't deviate, within the next 10 minutes, we can expect higher.

0: Montreal, Delta 152 Heavy, level 350 Light Shop.
1: Delta 152 Heavy, Montreal Center. Hello, good evening. Report on your stack, so please post
0: it. You know what, I'm sorry, I think I cut you off. Say again, please.
1: Said I have no recent reports on your stack, so please post it. I have no complaints.
0: Thank you.
2: Monta Lufthansa 432 Heavy, request.
1: Lufthansa 432, go ahead.
2: And I've got the 432 for our res weather wardens request up to 10 miles to the next seat.
1: We'll send the 432 deviation is approved and when able, redirect to both that to be an advice.
2: And I've got the 432 deviation approved when able, inbound to next, you will advise 432.

0: Roger, Valkyrie, Lufthansa 42, Heavy, Flight of a T-6-0, on an awarded heading of 240 to fly up to 101, left of track. Lufthansa
1: 432, Roger. Delta 152, Maria.
2: Go ahead, Delta 152.
1: Delta 152, I'm going to go to your request for an offer of traffic. I expect you're in approximately 10, 1 to a minute. Meanwhile, be direct to Avuti on course.
2: Direct to Avuti on course with Delta 152. Any chance wrong way 360 for a moment?
1: Delta 152, sure, Flight Level 360.
2: Flight Level 360, Delta 152, heavy. Thank you.
1: Under.
3: Which is 590 Montreal Center, please not lost to the LCM Charlie, uniform Lima. Good morning, Montreal Virgin, 470 Hotel, we're clear of the weather and we're routing trip to Montreal.
1: Virgin 47 Gulf Hotel, Grand Prix.

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0: Lufthansa 432, heavy climber, maintain flight of 380.
1: Roger.
2: Montreal West, 793, we are direct 53 North 91.
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3: Control Center, hello again, Stanford 4058, requesting climb flight level 360 for weather.
1: Stanford 4058, climb flight level 360.
3: Climb flight level 360, Stanford 4058.
1: Okay.
2: West Jet 793, base switch.
1: West Jet 793, roger. Ship 792, traffic entered 12.712 miles southwest bound, figuring manner in south,
4: Nineveh.
1: United Manor 08, traffic entered 12.10 miles southeast bound, 737, 8,000 feet below.
5: We're looking for traffic, United 908.
1: Push ship 6773, clear front of a 360.
2: Cross 360, West Jet 673.

0: 36 heavy, level 370, deviating for weather, Romney, when able.
1: Hurricane at 836 heavy, Mojave, I'll send your head over, good evening, and the set by the back on port. Delta 1650 traffic is located at your 9 o'clock 15 miles, slowly converging 737 at about 370.
0: Understood, thank you, Delta 1650.
1: With the 590 traffic at your 3 o'clock at 15 miles, slowly converging at about 330 at Delta 50.
0: Montreal, hello, 4058, requesting deviation 15 degrees west of track for weather.
1: Sir, what's on the line? Who was calling Montreal?
0: Danforth, 4058, requesting deviation 15 degrees west of track for weather.
1: Danforth, 4058, roger. Deviation is correction. Deviation is approved and when able to see their existence.

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1: United 3 Heavy, Montreal Center, hello, lots of thunderstorms ahead, you need to be taking
0: off. We'll tell United 3, thank you.

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0: another 836, so traffic at your 11 o'clock position, 25 miles, almost opposite direction, Airbus 250, 11 feet away.
1: Canada 836.
0: Plaza 494, traffic at your 11 o'clock position, 22 miles opposite direction, Airbus 330, 1,000 feet away.
1: 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Air Force 4058 is direct transit up to the map.
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0: 793 aviation is approved. I'd like to back up.
1: 793, welcome.
0: Delta 152, Santa Rosa 37.
1: 370, Delta 152, heading.

0: Montreal, United 908. We're getting some continuous chop here at 380. How's the ride slower?
1: United 908, we've had no reports today. You are actually leaving my airspace and going into Toronto's airspace, so I'll hand you off here and we can ask them the same question.
0: Okay, sounds good. Thank you, United 9.
2: American 50, we're direct story.
1: American 50.
3: Montreal, South there, 518, Sierra Sierra, which is 430.
1: 518, Sierra Sierra, I'm a South Center.
4: Centre de Montréal, bonjour, Air France 358, Papa Lou. On maintient le 360, Roger.
1: Air France 358, Papa Lou, Centre de Montréal, bonjour.
3: Montreal 518, Sierra Sierra, with a request.
1: Yes, go ahead.
3: Yeah, we didn't think we could get 430. Wondered if we could coordinate a more direct routing for the crossing. If you have the points here, we can plug it for us. This is not too much trouble.
1: No, no, definitely not too much trouble. So you're looking for a shorter route?
3: Yes, sir. It's a random route, 43. Close above the HLA.
5: Hotel Missouri United 944 heavy level 330.
1: United 944 heavy, myself center, hello.
5: Yeah, 39944 heavy. How are the rides at 350?
1: United 944, no complaints.
5: Yeah, we had a pass there of about 3 minutes of flight continuous occasional moderate. We'd like to request 350.
1: Roger, stand by one. United 3, how's your ride at level 350?
6: United 3, it's not smooth, but no more than intermittent light cap.
1: Roger. United 944, intermittent light shop just ahead by company. I'll have pilot here in just a moment.
5: Thank you.
1: And 800, do you have a requested route?
7: Yes, sir. Are you ready to copy?
1: I am, yeah. Go ahead.
7: 4G, CORGY, Cuddy, CUDDY. 59 north, 50 west, 61 north, 40 west, 62 north, 30 west, then, definitely.

0: And for 800 Celestia 62S30, you've got the exit to direct the airport for now?
1: Yes, sir. Direct to BIKF.
0: Roger. So 800, you're cleared as requested. I'll just read it back to make sure. They're Port E, Cuddy, 59 at 50, 61 at 40, 62 at 30, and the destination is for me.
1: Wonderful. Thank you very much. Copy. Corgi, if we can get direct there, or rooting there, as soon as you get it. Then Cuddy, 59 north, 50 west, 61 north, 40 west, 60 north, 30 west, airport direct. Okay.
0: 800, and that's all direct, and yeah, you've received present position directly to Corgi.
1: Very much. 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
0: Metric.

0: guns are 432 heavy, metering fire 10 miles to the right, approaching 2 kilometers, please.
1: I'm sorry, who wants to deviate them?
0: That was Lufthansa 432 heavy, 10 miles to the right, approaching
1: 2 kilometers. Lufthansa 432, yes, deviations at your discretion are approved.
0: Thank you very much, Lufthansa 432 heavy.
1: Roger. United 944, climb front level 350.
2: Climb level 350, United 944, thank you.
3: Le centre de Montréal de l'Air France 358, madame.
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3: 10 degrés à droite, merci, Air France 358, madame.
1: Ok, ça vient.
4: Four Montreal, American 160 heavy, flight level 390.
1: American 160 heavy, Montreal Center.

0: Victor Virgin, 47 Golf, sir.
1: Yes, go ahead.
0: Can we request 10 degrees to the right to avoid weather overhead position number?
1: Virgin 47 Golf Hotel, that is true. I me back on course.
0: Cover 8, clear 10 degrees to the right, and I'll call you clear the weather, 47 Golf Hotel.

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0: 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Blizzard 503 Medevac, call me 119.4.
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1: Go ahead.
0: Southwest in front of us, just requesting deviation to the right of course for weather.
1: And confirm, was that WestJet 590? 570.
0: WestJet 590, requesting deviation.
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0: confirm, was that WestJet 590? 570.
1: WestJet 590, we're going to
0: deviation. WestJet 590, okay, your deviations are approved. Advise me back on course to Sobo.
1: We're overhead Sobo at this time. Do you want us to let you know when we're going to vote it?
0: Affirmative, yes, please.
1: Okay, right, of course, the deviations are approved. We'll advise when we're going to vote it for WestJet 590.
0: Roger.
2: Roger, all United 944.
0: Yeah, go ahead.
2: Chance we could come right direct that close to keep us clear of some weather at our 12 o'clock.
0: United 944, absolutely. Proceed direct that close.
2: Direct that close, United 944, thank you.
0: Gotcha.
2: One Charlotte, 56 and 160 heavy, flight level 390.
0: Two calls at once there. American 160, I think, checking in at 390.
2: Affirmative.
0: Roger, the other call, go ahead.
2: Air Canada 836 requesting deviations right for weather.
0: Air Canada 836, deviate at your discretion, advise me back on course.
2: We'll advise back on course, Air Canada 836.
0: Roger.
2: American 160, flight level 340,
0: CPLT. American 160, most of the turbulence should be behind you now. Not much in the way of complaints ahead of you.
2: Thank you.
0: Roger.
2: Montreal for Delta 152 heavy, just to let you know, it finally smoothed out for us at 370.
0: Delta 152, roger, thank you. What kind of turbulence did you have prior to that?
2: We had continuous light turbulence for the last 30 minutes.
0: Roger, thanks.
2: Lufthansa 432 heavy, it's clear of weather, checking Delta 19.
0: Roger, thank you.
3: Montreal Standard Kansas, 6 o'clock heavy, flight level 340, CPLT.
0: Air Canada 61 heavy, Montreal Center Heaven.
4: Montreal Mermaid 2409, Roger the Fall 02. Awesome.
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2: Montreal American 50 requesting left 10 degrees for weather.
0: American 50, deviations are approved. When able, direct Dory advised.
2: Okay, left deviations approved. Direct Dory, when able, we'll call you back. American 50.
0: Montreal
2: WestJet 793, we are direct up 53 North 91.
0: WestJet 793, I checked that. Break the other call at the same time, go ahead.
2: Air Canada 836, heavy level 370, deviating the weather.

0: to 8 Sierra, confirm you're going to be unable type level 450 at any time today?
1: That's affirmative, sir.
0: Roger, I checked that, and for your oceanic crossing, we're requesting 430?
1: Affirmative.

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1: Roger, thank you. Hunter, have a good day. KLM 616 Heavy, following 390. KLM 616 Heavy, Hunter, off center, hello.
0: Montreal, American 110 Heavy, flight level 370.
1: American 110 Heavy, Montreal Center, hello.
2: Les centres de Montréal, Air France 358, papa, on prend le 4-260, on peut resserrer un petit peu.
1: Roger. November 650, Echo Hotel, Montreal Center, hello.
3: Montreal Virgin 47 Golf Hunter Heavy is clear of the weather now, check to runway.
1: Roger, thank you.
4: Montreal, good evening. United 929 Heavy, flight level 350.
1: United 929 Heavy, Montreal Center, good evening.
5: Montreal Center, 10-4-0, Friday.
1: Yeah, go ahead.
6: Montreal, 10-4-0-5-8. We were on 194 and we brought communications in. No joy. Let me just resume HBR.
1: Yeah, this is the correct frequency.
6: Requesting 20 degrees right for weather.
1: 10-4-0-5-8, that's approved. Advise back on course.
6: 4-0-5-8. 20 degrees right for weather, we'll advise back on course.
1: Gotcha. Yes, go ahead.
7: Give the time to give us a 23 bed for a call.
1: Yes, I do. We callow it at 2300. The winds are 310 at 20, gusting 26, visibility 30 miles, a few clouds at 4000, temperature 12, 2.4, altimeter 29er, 6 minutes.
7: Good copy, 613, thanks.
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0: Roger.

0: Hotel United 944.
1: Yeah, go ahead.
0: Yeah, we got a RCO rejected, invalid, Oceanic Gateway.
1: Do you show hoists on Oceanic Gateway?
2: Yeah, that's correct. It's a proper Oceanic entry point. You don't have anything to worry about. It's just a system glitch.
0: Do we need to threaten the RCO via voice?
2: No, you do not. You will talk to Gander Center in about 25 minutes, half an hour. I'll be switching you. And at that point, if there's any change to your flight plan for the Oceanic traffic, they will advise you.
0: Good, copy. Thank you.
2: Pleasure.
0: So, Center, there's Canada 859, flight level 340.
2: Air Canada 859, heavy myself, Center, hello.
3: Heavy wind heading final altitude 400, and we take command heading at 275 degrees to avoid some weather up front.
2: Speedbird 299 heavy, that's your offender. Hello, advise me back on course.
4: Echo Alpha Zulu, Lot 45, heavy, Bundle 360, 3 0, 3 0, 3
2: 0. Lot 45, heavy, Montreal Center, hello.

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0: be advised to request right TDA for while they're out ahead.
1: United 3, deviations to the right or left, did you say?
0: Right deviation, United 3.
1: United 3, roger, that's approved. Advise me back on course.
0: Clear the DVA right of course, we'll call you back on course, United 3.
1: Roger. Gotcha.

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0: 2098, Heavy Montreal Center. Hello, good day, Long on PCL, Charlie Zulu Uniform Lima.
1: Yes, we try to connect and request flight level 410.
0: Lhasa 2098, flying flight level 410.
1: Thanks, flight level 410, Lhasa 2098.
0: Air France 358, Papa, êtes-vous capable de niveau de vol 38?
1: Oui, affirmatif, Air France 358, Papa.
0: Alors, Air France 358, Papa, montez niveau de vol 380, merci.
1: On monte niveau de vol 380 et on prend le cap Roswell, on prend la route direct Roswell, Air France 358, Papa.
0: Roger, merci.

0: 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We're ready for Charlie Yankee Tango Romeo at this time.
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0: Direct destination Trent, 10-4-4-0-5-8, make sure you're
1: home. Roger, no problem.
0: Roger, United 944, request right deviation letter.
1: United 944, that's approved, advise me back on course.
0: Right approved, we'll advise, United 944.

0: 920 at 9, deviations are approved, 1-8-ball, proceed direct to Janjo and advise me, please.
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0: 859. For weather, about 80 miles up in front of us, but it's still left to 10 degrees.
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1: Derek Savory, get up, 120 heavy, Montreal, Sandra, hello, proceed to Savory on course.
0: Roger.

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0: Is there any chance we can get wrong way for level 380?
1: At what time are you going to be level 390?
0: We could probably do 39 in about 20 minutes.
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2: KLM 672 Heavy, Montreal Center, hello.
1: Okay, 672 Heavy, Tango, Dario, today we're a little bit late.
2: Oh, absolutely, I think we're flying around the thunderstorm. Proceed directly to a Bockville intersection. You may have to deviate, but proceed directly to Bockville for now.
1: Got it, Bockville, KLM 672, thanks.
0: Heavy,
2: Fatima 260, CPOC. Lot 45, you haven't switched frequency, sir. It's 123902, please.
0: 123925,
2: 145,
0: bye bye.
2: Control
0: United 9,
2: 9929,
0: heavy
2: request, say you'd like to deviate
0: from the motor
2: buildup.
0: United 929,
2: yeah, that's approved. Advise me back on course, please.
0: Alright, let's deviate from free. We'll advise back again to 9929, thank you.
2: Roger.

0: Hotel American 1.
1: Yeah, go ahead.
0: There's some weather out ahead of us, about 80 miles or so. Is it possible if we could go do present heading until we're past that weather?
1: Yeah, American 110, absolutely. Maintain, actually deviations at your discretion are approved. There's nobody around you. Just advise me when you're ready to go back through Joby.
0: Okay, clear to deviate. We'll let you know when we're ready to go back to Joby, American 110.
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1: UPS 224. RTIC 103, when ready, descend flight level 2 9 or 6.

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1: Now, Blizzard 503, go ahead.
0: Did you get the ride for weather, Blizzard 502 to the left?
1: Blizzard 503, deviations at your discretion approved. Advise me back on course and call me now, 13302.
0: 13302, and
1: will
0: advise back on course,
1: Blizzard 502 to the left. Roger, thank you. So, Montreal, Air Canada 942 Heavy, flight level 370. Continue, light turn to the left, requesting level 390. Air Canada 942 Heavy, Montreal Center, hello, flying flight level 390.
2: On the level 390, Air Canada 942 Heavy. Do you have traffic at that altitude up ahead?
1: Yes, I do. All altitudes, but for the next 10 minutes or so, there's some light chop, and after that, pretty smooth ride. You might deviate further down the road, but for now, there's some light chop in the area.
2: Okay, thanks for the update.
1: That's it, no problem. And Air Canada 942, did you want more direct?
2: We are receptive to more direct, yes, sir.
1: Roger, we'll get back to you shortly. Blizzard 503 medevac, Roger, thank you.